0: Come on, sing it again.
1: Yeah, that was
0: Thank you, Jesus. Thank you, Jesus. Thank you, Jesus. Thank you, Jesus. Thank you, Jesus.
2: Yeah, yeah. To miss or connect FM.
1: Yeah,

children will come this far, even with the difficulties you're dealing with. Me damas yo da, amera dos kovaya, wadi amaya yo. Who would have thought you would come this far, even with all you have to deal with? Wadi amaya yo, me damas yo da, wadi amaya yo. How you've paid your bills from.

0: Many are dying, that say there is no hope for you, but thou, oh Lord, are a shield for me, my glory and the lifter of my head. We all thanksgiving to this God. We all thanksgiving to this God. We all thanksgiving to this God. The fact that you have gone to university, or the fact that your business is doing well, or the fact that you are still surviving even with that sickness, we all this God, oh my God, oh my God.
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0: Why are you? Yeah, that was you. Da da da da da da. Wadia.
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1: Yeah.
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2: 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He says we should sing this song. 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

0: Yeah,
1: there be 18 matches. And if we are coach, it should worry you. Yeah. See, I'm sure they are looking at all of this. You know, Mama, experienced goalkeeper, Emiliano Martinez. So I think it's a good addition to the team. Obetimi Aboa.
0: All right, in table safi, yeah, we miss on the team akodo. Now, as I'm a Chelsea, the music can can. No, what about the team now? We share Arsenal. Arsenal, that one about the team now. What the league? No, na Champions League will do final. And someone want to come. Last season, it was a good season for Arsenal. Let's see this season. Miss on the team akodo. Now, as I'm a one. Na fi ahwe onyin Dex Technology what's men can show the what are the best private schools in Ghana will be so well say epede ehu best private school in Ghana. One thing is for sure, the best school no, they pay attention to practical science education. And see, over the years, you know, Dex Technology Limited, one of our official science equipment provider, was among Ghana's best international and local private schools. Now we are award winning science set and we design science set to provide every material needed for science experiment. Now what was my baby to my codio now as the amon. 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What science is, you know, A plus this another kasa na every bombazana contact Dex Technology one here now one to not one more. Now Dex Technology here can ask me. What to now a friend one? 0245 407628. Now, I will find out how Bodo Tumu Abuo may to provide 21st century science education na exam at school. 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Nti ono enyin na tey Red Star Mall also they are offering you 10% discount on all your items. Nti from home appliances sections, meet the sofas, freezers, TVs, WCs, refrigerators, to other household items with ceramics, plastics, dining tables, bed sheets, armrests, na duvet, ni ne bi, or rest at mall ho. Na one promotion we shall for we be in the 5th of September, we be or the month to 11th September 2026. No, what part what show in there? As be able to be an or 10% discount when we to na was among in the on any. If you rest at mall, let you come. I do opposite Allied Fuel Filling Station. Our Uncrawford and Haji Kwesimintim Highway, no do. But my from 0540-0540-71-577-79. Exactly where they sell a cracking kibem water and kind of corner. Wow, and a car in Jim Akatesi, Ophim no sending. Now, also, unfortunately, I refuse a way. Wage and a black polythene bag. Na black polythene bag, no, weave on EB, weave on a memes for the unitary and a bishim and a mesh hair and a cosmetics in the maybe and a woman waiting or taxi in the boot to her. Nah, no, I cook 15. Nti ose okay on okay now we did the man work on boot war. Nti ose your to start driving, you know, another obi biara wo hu the means mama was na on free 0244 935448 and a bomba na fabra connect FM say hwe jumens edu connect FM say hwe jumens na dem na jumens we no tumu acha wade papa nti ono enyin table sha for ni sra make the high connect 97.1 FM. Yembre FM and some kakrons way to na or kodu a wufi na fe this weekend if you're in the busy for ono or dos you papa. Na if you Ghana Premier League medical catch on in the year mother tomb na ye bijin. 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

0: oh, our incran. When you can see Bibia Tum, now what be if we net basement the manual cray, or a Ghana Education Service 35th Interregional Basic School Sports Festival. Soccer girls, Greater Accra, where you hosting we on with the first, second year ahafo, third year central, and see on in Afrian soccer boys in soccer boys in so Savannah from the first, second year Eastern Region, ne Greater Accra for the third, our soccer boys. Athletics, a Mikotu BBM, your BBA Bemno, Ashanti Region was the first, or athletics, a Mikotu Ashanti Region was the first, second year Bono East, in the third year Western Region, and see athletics is the Afono, Western Region, you did third. You try center for not doing good, won't go baby. In see, you did third. You're called athletics boys, say. Boys also first, the Ashanti region. In see, athletics in Mikotuno, Ashanti region will be first for both boys and girls. In Mikotu, boys, you did second. Yeah, do hooray, which are for me, you're boys, Western region, say, yeah, Mamma Sansu City Biomo. Western region, in Mikotuno, Eban, girls, girls, you know, you did third. Na eba boys since you did second. Nti ya ataba papa. Nti athletics first ya Ashanti region. Second year Western region. Na third. Third no. Ono ya central. Na upper west. We need the same marks. Nti wina wudi third wo ho. Nti ono yun. Yanshwe handball eh. Handball first ya Volta region. Second year Northern region. Na third year Uti region. Handball girls no. Second. First year Northern region. Handball girls. First year Northern region. Second year Volta region. Na west ye did third. Nti Western. Handball third girls no you did third. Handball boys first Volta region, second not in third Uti region with the Kanaka. After you have basketball girls no Greater Accra was the first, second Ashanti, na central did third. Basketball girls first Greater Accra, second Ashanti, na third year central. Basketball boys first Ashanti region, second Greater Accra, na third year Volta. It's a whole new area. You have netball or you miss a phone Kwan Wobo. Into netball, they were phoning in Greater Accra the first, East in the second, na Ashanti Funo would be third. Volleyball girls, first year Ahafo, second year Greater Accra, and third year Central. Volleyball girls, first year Ahafo region, second year Greater Accra, and third year Central region. Volleyball boys, first Greater Accra, second Northern, and third year Central region. For badminton girls, first year Central, second year Greater Accra, and third year Bono East. Badminton boys, first year Central, second Ashanti, and third year Volta region. Cross country girls, you know, first year Ashanti region, second year Upper West, and third year Central region. And boys cross country, first year Bono East, second year Ashanti region, and third year Upper West. Table tennis girls, you know, Greater Accra was the first, second year Ashanti, and third year Eastern region. Table tennis boys, first year Greater Accra, second year Ashanti, and third Eastern region. 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
1: 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Me I Western abe film bakubi. Na avo oti abe film bakubi. 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Yenya. I think yenya silver.
0: Western.
1: Second.
0: Yenya gold.
1: Yes, silver baku. Athletics.
0: You know, bronze called silver.
1: Silver, there's another bronze. I'm saying bronze two.
0: Okay.
1: And a silver one. Okay. You did third me a new and a second one.
0: Okay. Mm. All right.
1: And then I had opportunity here because time night team no prepare no, especially soccer. Okay. Soccer for no. I mean your opportunity to see some of the Omo training matches in the bin.
0: They were good.
1: They were doing. Never saying. I don't know what really happened. And Omo call Omo yomu day and na say a place. You know what happened? Because per what I saw, Omo training session in there. I thought we had a good team.
0: Okay.
1: And kibi timi akwako ye bibi oho. Well, this is football. Anything at all can happen. Even with boys. Boys in a man shade who ye. But a man there team ane yekuta no and. And we'll hear some of the matches normal ball, yeah. And even playing against some under 15 boys. They did well. They did very well. And I want to say, yeah, where we are, soccer
0: boys and girls.
1: Yes. But I think, sir, you're more than bono and you're bad in terms of athletics. You know?
0: Yeah.
1: I think, sir, it's something we need to, I want to say, yeah,
0: because athletics, I understand, You need a medal at high jump. You need a medal at I think throws and jumps. Yeah, then I think one of the.
1: We can concentrate on those things. I'll say maybe at the amount we need the football energy, but those ones and so any a page out a mile max per off
0: field
1: events, you know. Yes, I think we can also look at that. Now, once at this time, you know, a skill. I say we discussion preparation and all of that.
0: Yeah.
1: Any bad say any here kura na anan Kenya, but person can be who the overall. Table name who your position, but even with two bronze and one silver, no, I think it is what it is. And your bad, you have a fan as our coach.
0: All right, it was our first round. Make it a high connect 97 0.1 FM. Yes, you know, and I, you know, and see, honestly, we're tomorrow. Korea, you're doing some now. Yes, I'm a Ebusia for and the Anope Medical Culture Ghana Premier League 2026 2027. No, and then this weekend, about the year two now, you're bidding Chris Moko. Fixtures, no, not via Quaco. But yeah, if are you expecting something? I don't know, medium and really, the last of Coro Coro had to fuck in a day. I don't remember the last time we took Mumini. This season, no, do you have something for them? Do you think that any of them can come back?
1: No, about Mumini. Oh, Chroma, wash us a complaining about pitches. Meanwhile, the national stadiums in Nankasampuno, they are not in any good shape. National stadiums now, why you Baba Yarani, a kind of saying a Crasport stadium? No, I'm almost up on it to say, oh, coach, who buy, who Baba complaining about it? I'm going to call Golden City Park, and I am wondering how they are going to play.
0: So, okay, say DBB,
1: Golden City Park, oh, now, may Jim Hawa because. Coach Nedi Ka complaining about, but what am I share the general overview of the of the league? I am not expecting so much, even though you name say Kumasi Asante Kotoko any heart of folk. If they are performing well, Ghana League, no, Obiabo League in Abaso, we should not run away from this fact. Okay. Eye Kotoko. House of folk. These two teams, Omo Ye Juma, Ness Omo Bom Homodia, Ye Ding Eteshe, Africa Nupono, Ye Nya these clubs no more representing Ghana or Africa. Is it? I am not looking down upon any team.
0: Okay.
1: And I am not saying you say other teams, and I'm no disrespect to any team. But I mean, Kumasi Asante Kotoko, Accra House of Folk, if they are representing us or Africa, Edino Ayane was throw.
0: Yeah.
1: Yes, coach. I'm going to lose that bet right, you know.
0: Okay.
1: As at now, they have lost that bet right to, you know, teams like Midiama, Samatex, Godfrey,
0: Vienu Gold Stars.
1: Vienu Gold Stars. Edianamu, yeah, Juma, last season, Edianamu, the Bomo Boy, and all of that. And see, I am not expecting so much from the traditional clubs, no, visa, yes. It is our best right to win the league, and I'm not expecting so. We still have teams, I am looking at Midiama also. So, Obenya sa temperament, you know, squad in depth, or the Betty Media Bo Continental, you know, championship, Esadia Bo Domestic League. Teams are usually na omoye sa no. Sometimes I no mo chiro mo ewo domestic league ni mu.
0: Okay.
1: Especially some who call nim kakra ewo continental championship ni mu. Aya na e de mama. I'm just looking at how Amedia mabeti me and marry these two competitions. Na wetin me performing on the continental scene. Na wetin me performing ewo local league ni mu. So fortunately for them, they are beginning their campaign, African campaign, no, this weekend. Ewo home.
0: Yeah.
1: TP Mazembe. So yes, among four kekomons, and yeah, they have the experience. But for the past two seasons, almost they have struggled to make any inroads. Ewo African continent anymore. And Midiama, of course, yeah, can't experience it. Yeah, won't me for Midiama enter to TP Mazembe home. But this is Yamede say calf for my home coin say Bobo matches and ewo takwa. You know, Yamede. And they should take that as an advantage. No mean to me for Ninkuni. But coach, Ghana Premier League in the DR. For me, I'm not going to see any different from what we witnessed in the past two, three seasons. You know,
0: it could be Midiama, Ghost Stars.
1: Yes, and Ghost Stars of Vuya. You see, as a attention was shifted about Western. I'm not from Winnie and Koho.
0: Yeah.
1: Say Western teams, you know. and now we bomb homeward day our Ghana Premier League, you know, and yeah, Greater Accra, even though you were more teams from Bono,
0: yeah,
1: our mobile league, you know, but Western teams, you know, a bomb homeward day, media, my
0: good stars, five seasons,
1: yes, Western, we need better three,
0: yeah, three,
1: yes, and the likes of good stars, the likes of Samatex, media, man, yes. Media may win, I say win, you know. I think Western teams in a bomb, then and yet too different from Hustle Folk where they are coming from, and of course, Kumasi Asante Kotoko where they are coming from. Our coaches or another some coach, Tinkla or no buyer, why shall I say complaining about pitches in a deal? When you say mentality name free ho, no man start league, you know, say this is the Ghana Premier League, and we need to start it strong and play on whichever pitch, yeah, boss, you know. So some mentality name free war, it is going to be difficult for Kumasi Asante Kotoko. We are not going to see anything different.
0: All right, Ebusiafo, internet still on me, Keda High Connect 97.1 FM into Ono Enyen. Yellow reference, so maybe I don't want where the deciding factor. Look at the deciding factor, yeah, they don't know better, you know, win and you know, lose. But everyone wasn't bringing it, man, will make sure that the rules and regulations, you know, are fully obeyed by both sites, you know. Now, if you can share references last season,
1: incident, yes, and I think it's a good sign. Sir, coach, your league, you're gonna have one issue, travel around the world, around the globe. In see, who your coach, I beg your pardon, who your referee, sir, and I knew you who say your referee see be the AFCON. So what I say?
0: Yeah.
1: You who say your referee CB or more mobile home body, you know, they travel outside of Ghana could be CAF competitions.
0: Yeah.
1: And see, who your referee are, you ask yourself, what is your ambition?
0: Yeah.
1: Are you also willing to go out there? Also, your referee, I'll say, who call Africa, could be Africa matches. So if you have that mentality, then you should know what we expect of you.
0: Okay.
1: Yes. And see, for me, dear Ayana, referees, you know, I'm not moving him around. But the mechanics, I'm not moving him and brand said they are brandy city biano. Changes in biya biano. Me sure say those changes have been communicated to the clubs.
0: Sure.
1: Yes, they be at the football. No, I'm brandy sign. I'm brandy be beshem. No, they be free. And I'm sure say any and society biya biano. I'm sure that has been also communicated. Sometimes supporters, you know, you will issues kakra.
0: Okay.
1: In the sense, say. Ayana Emrano Sasan. Yana supporters no. Yen said that nim Emrana Asesano. It is a referee no a interpreting law no ewo
0: as it is.
1: Yes, Ayana fans ni bi NTS ye. But game no, de bia dano, Ayana Emrano bi se mi ba kahune be a free. Minti Ayana fans no so yenyan butre de ama referees because they know exactly what the law says and the laws of the games, you know, they be had no and one yeah expect somebody apply on the field of play.
0: All right, in table sound for on any young references. In fact, we are expecting them when we tomb now while rise above the occasion. Now, while my leg, you know, I a crab of here, tell me now, RF secretary canon, your referees are wait to me if you would the champions league their referees are waiting to walk or Charles Bulumu and I'd win now with my warfare. Na wetin na we di bin ti se wa ka cheke ke di match bi na wa adwun yo de ka ke ne troka e di nwa ne de hwo e time o kama ma fomuni na ba snap o ho akọ na wo e de ho atifie nti oni
1: ah coach and match wo ho
0: e match
1: Ghana Premier League
0: Ghana Premier League wo ho nde I think vision when we tun out to that friend younger posts
1: on all right but we be ho
0: papa
1: these two teams last season
0: ni adie kreku
1: yes
0: the second
1: part. These two teams last season nearly
0: okay
1: and can relegation here for
0: well,
1: no I'm sure say match with there be watch match be ah mo the two of them a meeting early a part of the league in say no I think say apostle they are playing at home right
0: no vision
1: vision they are playing at home and vision Mejidi said they would want to win this match because almost share last season and some two more until the second round of the season, no. And I don't be do mama. Actually, they made their home grounds, no, a fortress. Oh, bah, your best will be draw. That's the second part of the season, you know, Eboa or more. I think that they will, if they pick it up from there, how Omo ball home in the second part of the of last season now. If they pick it up from home, I think that this should be one of the matches as Omutimi and grabbing all the maximum points.
0: Okay.
1: Eboa or more, because one shall see and J maximum points from the Wala. Yes.
0: All right. So I'm going to go over now for you this weekend Premier League. Miss Manzambo to Marco. Vision FC is going to catch in there. What's next for you when you younger apostles fly with him? Then if your channel corner matches in your body with Tim Nawakodo, Better United will be at home to be BNU Gold Stars. The BB United bets Nefi now for to see a fair crop your commercial Santa Coroco. Bando Heart of Lions bets not Bando when you Adrian Stars fly with him. Heart of Folk never say that until the bones are rotten will be at Legon. Park no one here come chase for no eye him. But the Colo Star Bob will to at and pin now at the first straight draw all blacks. Positive but if you know Ashanti FC for now him and now if some at when we tune now what's the one after one year Carola for no will tune now once we have him. Don't forget the Media Man on in the okay Media Man Sporting Club and one Africa and see this weekend the other when we tune now we na now we see I can and see on any the way to more quarter year here near to whom some as the army abusing for. Cristiano, yeah, yeah. DBB United coming up against Asante Kotoko. Kotoko from history. Teams now I will qualify for Florida World League. You know. So we share Kumasi Asante Kotoko. One more one, a good run for their money, Papa. Papa. Castle mind back. There are some teams are Waba and who disturb Kotoko Papa, especially as Wobo won first match. Now I am not Oyedin. Now the BB Free now be coming up against Kumasi Asante Kotoko. Is it going to be a baptism of fire if for the BB United for no? Or, as I've already said, no, they are going to give Asante Kotoko a good run for their money?
1: So, the BB United, one of the newly promoted sides, sure. Alongside Port City, yeah. Asante Gold,
0: yeah.
1: FC or FC Asante Gold. Now, coach, in fact, mean to me, infamy, sir, and Sime Bose. Kumasi Asante Kotoko will run riot over the BB United, especially looking at the BBA match and Babe Kosono, Golden City Park. Already, my dear catcher said, Golden City Park, you share pictures of free hobile, especially last season now. Pitch, you know, and you're fair.
0: Yeah, some way.
1: Yes. And Kumasi Asante Kotoko coaching, so by the first thing I'll be complaining here about the pitches are who will her. Now this is the Golden City Park. I want to say Papa Woko first match of the season. I will complain about pitches. Kumasi Asante Kotoko, we cannot take anything away from them.
0: Yeah.
1: Yes, it will be a very difficult game, but I expect Kumasi Asante Kotoko to pick a point from the BB or from Golden City Park. They are not going to run riot. And teams now almost qualify eba Premier League, you know. Those teams, you know, Ayana, they are always looking at their first games, especially if they are playing at home.
0: Okay.
1: Because Omufi say, and as Omuji Dini say, momentum are the best at a league, you know, especially who ball first home gamer. And they bet me a progressive wako. Some of them, Omu, you know, mentality, Omu, the bad season, ni muni say, at least let us maintain our sport of not going on relegation.
0: Okay.
1: You see, they are making sure that Omu home matches in the year, they will pick maximum points. They or they will not lose any game at home. And you name say teams in be I year ye be in the past.
0: Okay.
1: You understand? Adrian Amo, Oma year ye be in the past. Omu ewini omu home matches. So for me, Kumasi Asante Kotoko cannot go to Golden City and run riot over the BB. And at least they should be able to pick a point from the BB.
0: All right, into Kumasi Asante Kotoko. Christian Mensa, a patch that yes, it's going to be a very difficult game. The na or robot go to me, mobile to me, and what to more pick at least 1 point. Na on my 1 second leg, so I'm not a few woman who ma, the mate to my Cody, now I'm yes, I'm so called a hat to folk. This time round, not at their favorite across posting, not Robot War or University of Ghana, one stadium hall. Now we'll be share Brecum Chelsea, we'll share Brecum Chelsea. Now, them two teams, so history tells us that what I will ball. First match of the league, pa. That's Oban and Dama. I will come to Chelsea from what City had to focus on. Now, if this round, no, on so what first match of the league season, Hart to the University of Ghana, not to say that for Brecum Chelsea.
1: So, even though Hart's M. Wall across Sports Stadium, but they are still in Accra.
0: Yeah.
1: That should be comfortable enough for them. Now, Brekum have to somewhat travel a bank crime. For the Phobians, as I said, it looks like, you know, a comfortable home matcha or more a babble. But Osha last two seasons, in fact, the last two seasons, you know, it has been extremely difficult one for Hassle Folk. But they have been able to manage some, you know, almost manage it, draw being near there. Now, Osha, the latter stages of last season, Chelsea, now man could yin for more woman. But they were able to manage now with me stretchy Phobians, you know, to me, draw be
0: okay.
1: Yes, our University of Ghana. Now, if that is also anything to go by, in fact, that draw now, Omunya, yeah, against Hassle Folk, UG Stadium, Hona, University of Ghana Stadium, Hona, it's kind of
0: motivation,
1: exactly.
0: Tell them that we can do better,
1: yes, yes, and no, sir, net me. I'm on with me surviving league, you know.
0: Yeah.
1: Yes, and this time around they are going back, and I think sir, that should also motivate them to be able to continue that process.
0: Okay.
1: Yes. So, and yeah, good.
0: Okay.
1: For Accra House of Folk, especially meeting Brekum Chelsea at this point in time.
0: Mm-hmm.
1: Yes, but this is Accra House of Folk playing a one crime. You cannot take anything away from them.
0: Mm-hmm.
1: But I expect Brekum Chelsea to meet me. Akosi BB. If last season their boy, you know, Akosi as a set as a renaissance for Accra House of Folk. Now, I mean, Brekum Chelsea. If it is anything to go by, I'm betting you disturb Accra House of Folk or Legon Stadium.
0: All right, Inti Onion, Brekum Chelsea as usual. But you disturb Accra House of Folk. Let me the canal can one day be ano when you have no boy, especially the first match of the season. Now, I know what tower bre papa. I know what tower bre. On still I make the higher connect 97.1 FM. Let me see, I'm making the area Ghana Premier League today 26, today 27. Then, on that for 18, they are queen. Now, another match is Chris. Honestly, I'm here. The Holy Stars coming up against Swedro All Blacks. Before the start of this season, you know, one two coaches and one more last season. We now with you, Justin Smith, no Rashad. Rashad no call. Swedro All Blacks. So this weekend, Rashad, Becker Swedro All Blacks technical team will play more Basque Holy Stars. In fact, at the time that Johnson Smith was even there, you know, Rashad na most of the year, Rashad no anyone call on 1 year first class, my friend, you know, anyone first class warm up with VBR. Rashad na no on 1 year. Rashad knows the players, you know, better than any other person. Now Rashad is now with Swedro All Blacks.
1: Mm.
0: Coach Johnson Smith, echo back to no former place. That is Mali Profound Nations FC. Into also back to Nations. Into them two coaches in Nano Wufi War. Then they went for Kobine Minsa. Kobine Minsa no were announcing. He spent only 3 weeks.
1: Yeah.
0: Over the Holy Stars.
1: Yes.
0: 3 weeks.
1: No.
0: It was just on paper.
1: That's been a normal for players.
0: Then Kobine Minsa then came out that Kobine Minsa and so I resigned without even meeting a single player. Then they have gone for one former player, one former coach, Ghazali. This is a Ghazali Nwaba. Ghazali also knows some of these players. And when I walk on a Ghazali, he knows them. And so now, with this analogy, Basque Holy Stars against Swedro All Blacks, our campaign this weekend. That's what's now.
1: Coach, these two teams, see, last season, almost so na relegation, no, a bomb, especially team and the day, Basque Holy Stars.
0: Okay.
1: Oman starting the year cross. At a point, chairman, no, was disturbed, especially because not team, no. Aside from the fact to say, Omun Timi and Winnie matches, no, Omun Shay goes, no Moon Timi cry and Shay goes. And it was very disturbing. Omun Timi Shay goes, cry, no Moon Timi Shay goes. Until say, Omun Timi Shay says, Omun Shay goes. And I expect fireworks this weekend, Ewo, AK, the second sports arena, ho. And, Oshay, these two teams now, as I mentioned, you know, last season, two of them need not relegation, you know, ebon moho until latter part of the season now, some victories be eba ma omo. In fact, team I friend Basake Holy Stars.
0: Yeah.
1: Last season,
0: mm-hmm.
1: I think the last game of the season or last two games, you know, last but one game of the season, you know. Omo ni bediama ball, yeah, ewo AK, amu losing some match, you know. In fact, supporters ni gaya pa.
0: You gotta tell me why I pick up the pieces.
1: Nah. Yes.
0: And
1: supporters were expecting them to have won that game.
0: Yeah.
1: But they lost against Emediama by a goal to nil.
0: Yeah.
1: And supporters were very angry. I'm just hoping, says they say, no, Omar can make things down. Omone supporters Nakasa, maybe be aye camp, elho. And yes, Adia, so draw all blacks no more banner. They are coming with fireworks.
0: Okay.
1: Inti. She said, we'll go home. Now we'll support us. They're coming against you.
0: Mm-hmm.
1: Coach, and your good spectacle.
0: Sure.
1: So I'm just hoping, say, sir, no man, they have been able to solve that issue among the supporters. And tell me, no, Bibia, I come. And Coach Ghazali, of course, he's been there before.
0: Yeah.
1: He knows the terrain.
0: Sure.
1: And you know, I don't expect him to struggle so much. Even though, yeah, this time around, no, players, you know, difference are them. I'm recruiting new players in Okoye, but this is his home, mm-hmm. and so he knows the terrain better.
0: Okay.
1: I don't expect to say, Baseke betina ho ama so draw up lacks abe peke maximum points at their call.
0: All right,
1: yes, at least.
0: Why a home match?
1: You should pick the maximum points.
0: Get all your 3 points.
1: Yes, pick maximum
0: let's
1: points.
0: Let's move on.
1: Pick maximum points.
0: Me nima de are yet to find. I'm yet to find out, but. It looks like one talisman, our friend Prince Chinebuano.
1: Mm-hmm.
0: I'm not sure that he's still with the team because no information about there. How to focus for panel, Mediama for panel, Bibiano Gold Stars. Now I think some clubs be outside so. And I'm here to find out, but assuming there this time around he's not with the team because most of the goals in are not shared.
1: Exactly, and
0: it looks like about how.
1: And then I make no last season almost 30 years no. Na omo ntimi kura nse go apart from some omo win matches no okay. Also you can be scoring and losing
0: sure
1: I don't know
0: we Chelsea for one DB
1: aha oh we team na say we score we say go and as we able to create chances sir I don't know the smile be ba wanimo but we team we ntimi create chance we ntimi nse go na you are losing matches so in addition Coach, Esa, I am very worrying. I just hope, say, I'm a kind, you know, I just hope, say, they don't start the season same way they started last season. Okay. Nah, almost share season, nah, nah. Almost lose matches, you know. Almost have no more teams to go. They struggled so much before they were able to score.
0: Yeah.
1: Almost pick it up the pieces, almost share, say, and almost share, I think almost share my first goal, you know. The chairman of the club, you know, was very happy, say, sure. To me. Even that match, you know, they could not win, but they were able to score. Oh. And they were happy, say, at least, they have been able to score a goal.
0: Okay.
1: Yes, because that season we intimi share goal. So for me, so o talisman e ni ho. There no intimi start games ni year. It will run through the season. It might worry you, but I just hope that they will be able to pick up the pieces.
0: All right, Inti. On you still on a higher connect 97.1 from Ekebusuafo. The Afrigana Premier League and so media general yaji. Inti oh yeah live or award TV 3 or live on your TV. 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But any team as a live commentary, bro. If this weekend, I don't call into men's room, be a bear fine. Maybe I'm about to my cordo, not a month, still no on in a fee. Yambra, I'm gonna ask the match that fit the gods. Match ye nano, yasha mokwana, shasha. Or change the live comment will be able to see a full or connect 97.1 FM or no, or a medium sports in a club and I will come up against TP Mazembe. Nah, or one particular gamer or no, some yet in the papa men come and find that out. A one particular gamer, no one some night be you better need to come on. Nah, ya fee, ya babble here, miss when some will tune. Nah, or a cordo. You better make some way to na orokodo ewo oye mediama sporting club mreba mbe sisia.
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0: I take kwa meet by kamasem.
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0: Aha.
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0: Okay.
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0: It's in kia for wake up.
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0: for wake up.
3: Kwa ni joko mkwa nas majembra. 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Si kaya ni waku weke di. Then I ya wa chenyan. Esa miyan tu mta. 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Wazi so school today. Wada kwa kwa bobo. 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
0: All right, inti ono enyin. Yeba wo he Medium Sporting Club against TP Mazembe. Yeba he Medium Sporting Club against Boko. Chris, TP Mazembe fune bodu. Wo takwa. Whatever they have to do bia no. Why yeah? In fact, according to them na nkasa nimpo no. Watch that. They have gotten a very good reception. A war, a
1: tapa
0: reception once I can. Why won't find hotel or do the evening? In fact, the day now, Wabeno, Moses Amapa canon, ne media mano. Okay. They were ready to, you know, airlift them from Accra to Takradi here. But unfortunately, the sound of the team were in batches. In Tamu Budri, I don't know, it's not a Yadu why and why. And see, when two members the following day, you know, buses arrangements were made for them to transport one all the way from Takwa, that's Accra, to Takwa. I was settled in whatever they have to do beyond why. In there, one was on way to me now, now I want them mandatory training. Our TNA park, no, do no be to Makodo. Where we are, the media man also come, maybe to Makodo. And then, no piano, where a press conference, I'm sure the press conference is still on. And your friend, a pre-match conference.
1: Yes.
0: Because what you be answering a match now, but into a
1: match coordinating meeting.
0: Good. Match coordinating meeting. Into a one of coordination, be able to wait to work or MYA. Yeah, number of football bank from a room. You were quite a corner, I can't in Chichi Mukakra. But Chris, yeah. A bit will be also tip my zip of full experience. Tip full experience. Tip full experience. We will experience. What is going to work for TP Mazembe?
1: Coach, Obika say TP Mazembe will experience and Nipano is not far from right. And I think that Ubi Sami say what is going to work for them, it is their experience in the Champions League and Ebe Yeguma Diamawo. But we should not also lose the fact that for the past two seasons, you know, almost so they have been absent in the Champions League.
0: Okay.
1: Into starting from here, no, a big assignment from them. I don't think say they would want to be out of the Champions League at this level, especially say I'm absent in the Champions League for the past two seasons. And for media, my dear, our immediate task, no, clear. I also munya big first leg performance. I ebe timi abua omu. No money sa healthy advantage. Some omo traveler called Lubumbashi. Omo nim say yes. In the next leg number ball Lubumbashi no. Omo sa advantage no. But TP Mazembe so me no ka say what are they looking out for? So menya a very good result yes. Even if some men lose simple. Ombe lose ye some 2-1 lose be some 1-0 be. So that Ombenya sa advantage in the second, say Ombebo second leg, no, Ewo Lubumbashi, no, as medium of Bobeba, no, then they can also get that advantage over Midiama. And see, Ubisa me say what is going to work for TP Mazembe as to what is going to be their trump card there. It is their experience they have, Ewo Africa. But I am also expecting Midiama say, Ananuya no mumini. Against Nations FC, champion of champions,
0: okay.
1: It should also serve as a motivating factor for them. Emmanuel Anno, me expect to say Emmanuel Anno bet me ake kane hon. Yes, and the likes of Fatah Suleiman amo, onbe ke kane hon na omo timi aye jumane diama. At least if we're able to secure some 3-0 beer, then would they just prevent your opponent from scoring, just prevent your opponent from scoring. And if Midiama are able to put these pieces together, now multi me, you know, across cities, near daughter eyes, you know, defensively omo ye na wo fata wo mu wanim ho wo Emmanuel Anom wanim ho no mo so mo banging in the goals at least omo timi share 3 goals Siberia. It will be difficult mom but and I'm afraid it is a mammoth task. Okay. Yes, a daunting task adding because TP Mazembe regardless of the fact is the past two seasons, yes, it doesn't still take anything away from them. Oh yeah, and America say even Ghana here, Ubeshia Kotoko, Ubeshia House of Folk. Regardless of the fact that we win Premier League in Biya Channel, Ubeshia Oma, you still have to give them that respect. Say a Kotoko, a House of Folk. So I think Midiama is going to have a lot of respect for TP Mazembe, but they should also know say this is our home grounds. This is our home. This is our fortress. Aha, oh man, befa point in free hand court. Win. Okay. If indeed they are champions of Ghana, they are, and a Ghana Premier League in India. I was so massa and your money daddy. I want a match, ever channel. And then move. So, coach, for me, they need that. They should at least score 3 unanswered goals.
0: All right, Tinti, Onion. But ahead of the game, you know, I had the president of the club, Moses Amapaka Akasa, now or the Afahu. Na anye yane nse nchofu kupi mu ewa takuna yon chuchu mkwamono yente insema Musisi Amapaka or tugwa concerning this particular game of Inway 2 na wa Abadono yente Amapaka.
4: If you are a champion, you have to play with the champions. Champions. And beat them well, so that they will tell you the champion, your championship will come to you. So this is what I'm going. There is time for everybody. As the Bible says,
0: okay, yeba, yeba sisi anafi, yaba boshe, re medika makeno, nisima nzaman wetum na oroko. Baba ti nsama Moses Amapaka ono orutuga na otibahen na afi yahwe. 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Definitely, we'll get to Takwa. Now, for your Bible here, Miss Manzamaroko, if you talk on for you, there may be a press for action. And now, for you, too, now, yeah, here. 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Chris, you put me a cadet, made them winning the champion of champions, no, or no, best set the tune, or no. Your yastick and your cadet.
1: Okay. Coach, you have no excuse. Oh, this is football. Medica Canada said, 2-0 win against Nations FC. No, should set the tone for them.
0: Okay.
1: It should give them that advantage. And me who say, some match, you know, not a preparatory match for this game.
0: Okay.
1: And see, if it is anything to go by there, that match should set the tone for this particular match here on Mobile Bebo. And matches are Bebo from here, no. And your matches are a daffum.
0: Okay.
1: And let me say now, President Eka said, if you are a champion, you have to play in the Champions League. And of course, say, we are a champion, that's a one more Champions League in Imudia, then I don't know where you want to play. And see, if you are a champion, if you are truly a champion, then you have to play in the Champions League. So this is their competition.
0: Okay.
1: You have no excuse here, coach.
0: Now, if you watch him, what is happening in Takwa? Hello, Francis.
5: Yeah, Kochi, without no wasting time, no, Mr. Ka, the club president for Midiama Sporting Club, Mr. Moses Amapakama, many a quick one, you repair.
0: Okay.
5: Now, you the press conference in Nkomo.
0: Okay, all right.
5: All right. Moses, finally, Champions League, Abatakwa. A feeling then.
6: I'm a Nijibibri. The amateur share, no.
7: This is Connect Sports.
6: Years back, no. Yamadum, yes, I can them go to no Takwa man more. That's what I was expecting. As a part, no, you're coming.
5: What dream need a baby win the CAF Champions League and a baby in Africa? Nadiama Mediama. What about you? Do you think this is the time?
6: Time 9 has started. Yes, start match after match. They were a yellow corner, yes, from Miami Bay. You you're in first.
5: Now I'll start. And lastly, Mazimbe Furuwa, okay with the treatment, Mediama, what they are on since we're landing.
6: 100%. 100%. Yeah, Mamma, I brought my own book. I open it for you.
7: This is Connect Sports.
6: I ended it. Eba, and you know, Takwa, na Ghana clubs no yenye ye penimpa yenye ni pa basasa ntia ya ko un ko interview no wo na weka wo testify there no Ghana de wo be waka chiro mpana wona wo ko testify wo self
5: what's na atmosphere na expect wo tie
6: very packed yen chant pack pack in your full yen chant yen ya ghost no on flow for the first leg no now you cross the line like just a mere
5: Yeah, I see.
6: Okay.
5: All right. So that was it. The club president for Mediama Sporting Club, Moses Amapaka, and Kochi. Yetumina, Yeni didn't come on not long ago. On ordinary expectations, and then Oshinama Orishakwa. And it was important there, or the clarified treatment, what the Amazimbe, as to the way you're okay, another one, you're okay. Because a few days back, you know, there were reports there. Media mafono, my other one them mamazimbe for now to modibo tapano when to now I'm provide. But then according to Moses, no, or Adianko, no, they are more than happy. And then Rama one be brain put my one away, what choose my ope now, what if him now? And the idea the mandatory press conference, no, wait to now work for the media maya one day. TP Mazimbe for they are yet to do their own. Mazimbe for no, but train our TNA page, you know, the 2:45 p.m. And then first 15 minutes, you know. Obe open to this the media, but before Obe Kona Waka Faye training now, we'll be first 15 minutes where I'm a media now. Once Obe one press conference, I hear one head coach and I think, so one of their players, you know, Obe Tubna will show up. And since Obe landed at Watapa now, we'll be to Longji Hotel and away training at Watapa Akon Park and away training. And one key figure, Oka Wuntim no home Obe near Robert Kidiaba. Hey. Follow football now, so in him, Robert Kidiaba.
0: Yeah.
5: Now, Tapa Futra game, Robert Kidiaba, only keep personally duo at one park one now on Saturday and you use it. But then, didn't you know, one shot one day, it's Robert to keep a clean sheet to a day. But then, Mediama Fonse Davida and our aliens, so no, Mediama press conference, Lutumina Okodo, head coach Ibrahim Tanko, and our friends, so no, captain of the side, Felix J. One hour to me now, what the cancer, ever ha, what share now, we in Sembisa and Central for the two and you know, what to me now, we are no. According to Ibrahim Tanko, no, or yeah, blessing the African, no, what about the but finally, our Takwam and Abosu Stadium, that is the TNA Stadium, no, or yeah, blessing according to him. And I felicitate also say, Mazimbe na you know, better 10 years ago, no, you only Mazimbe, no, you wouldn't then, no, different. Takwa for the one count one and 2 1 year. No matter what, you know, they will pick the 3 maximum points. Tanko, we, you know, not say on your winning keku. What better will win convincingly, just as Moses and Parker kind not long ago. No, them Robaya, the return leg, you know, over to me now, why a mere formality. And then, what to me now, why a walk with the promoting game, you know. And then, according to Kofi Edu, on a board member, on some Usher marketing, though, ticketing, you know, he is part of one of our Usher. According to him, you know, ticket, you know, and the Usher one turn ticket to a game.
0: Yeah.
5: Why are you in advance? What's the ticket? Mawaka no undo even 1,000 mpo. What on ticket? Mawaka no undo 1,000 mpo. And so people are going out there to go and then buy the ticket. Into Usher, no. They are expecting a full stadium, a packed stadium. When you know, what about Ghana for, Tapa for, Western region for, now we're to now, we're ball. Media my team, no, we're to now, we're supporting one of the BBR for them. That's convincing victory now. What better was share now, what pick. And so far, my way to now, we're for the our Tapa.
0: All right. Francis, finally, before we get to no, Yan share. Atmosphere wa takwa kuna sumu tiden yema players akama coach saka at the president to the live na takwa kuna sumu eh what are they saying?
5: Well, coach, I want the Eromu hadia kalesa ochogu hapa ano or a mauve and a yellow and then mauve and a yellow no on a Mediama Sporting Club one traditional colors on an oluchogu ewa ha and have been supporters ni bizuna anyone kasa. What's I want for the first time no? I want they are in a jubilant mood because Senkwayem Kana, Nankabayana, Wale Abbas arrangement, Woko Kumasi, Woko Cape Coast, Woko Nkran, Woba Sekendi, Woko Akosha Mediama or Africa. But then no, one organized the bus via BBA, Babaji, now one hour, Ponano. In the Tanana, they are coming in their numbers. And one player knows one more one sense, Fomada. And so when in there by Hook or Crook, no, boys, no more with Nuaji. So for me, they are supporting our Nigerian born wearing and our religion when they are. That is what they are saying, and then they are in a jubilant mood. But before no, FA representatives and so had they, there is the Gaka chair, that is Mr. Ansan, Ono Owaha, the man so Enakta, Great Accra, RFA chairman, and then executive council member of the Ghana Football Association, Ono Sababe Kansa Ewaha, and former administrative manager, that is Joseph Tetezuta, Ono Sono Oyadia Erum Ewaha, also a former captain of the Media Sporting Club, since you are the Ghana Football Association, and then the PFAG, Ono Sono Oyadia Waba, na Wababe Kansa Ewaha, one you know. Or Baba Boa, Media Sporting Club, Robaya, Obotumna, Wato Ghana, and Yim Eda Ochina.
0: All right, Tinti Francis, but that's what Papa did the report in his Abraham. I will on a barrack womb, Bajuma, na Ochina, the Boba Honafia Baba, the live commentary. There's a Mibusha, Finti, that's Bibri, Tabusafo, Barak, Binta Brown, our Horvansa Francis Maswaho, and I et a report, no, et a day, Moses Amapaka, also a church in Sim, na other Chehen, in the Onion. Ochamachi mo henu etumo atogwa ewo TNE park nti medical car che chairman o man maka chen kete medicine wo henu organize secondary funu wonwo nko we organize one from your mass mokobi we organize one 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In the only way to work or that, you have an some not yet the army able for nations. Once so, you have one pedant member in with not walk ye, now or the Amahon. You have the nations more with tomb, not walk in the Marco ye, now one so or the Amahon. In the only way to work or the year, not yet the homesome, not yet the army able to connect 97.1 FM. Okay, this is your time. 0332094964 and 0332094975. 0332094964. 0332094975. So, call me about mother YouTube. Na ya for now, mother. Not so advised in the TV, we'll be around here. Tune mediama, which now Kuno Ochina, CAF Champions League preliminary rounds against TP Mazembe. I don't want to not work or do. Yes, one song is our bro. Hello!
7: Hello, Gogi!
0: Hey, I'm going to see the Kwasa man!
7: Gogi, I'm going to see the Kwasa man! We just met you with me around in church, which is done by the church. Gogi!
0: Huh?
7: Gogi, I am a Western region.
0: Uh-huh.
7: You know what you need, Nadi? I'm a best friend from the right.
0: In
7: your? I don't know what you need, your support me, yeah, man.
0: Mm-hmm.
7: In Canada, we are equipped.
0: Injo.
7: But then there are many them. What we will do? We are being supported. We are being supported. We are being supported. Only 200. If there are only 200, then we need, you know, under.
0: Okay.
7: We need more than that. Only 100.
0: Okay.
7: So only the 234. I'm at the local one. In the African border, I know you're doing.
0: Uh-huh.
7: If you ask for one, you two more need to meet one. You see.
0: Yes, sir, that's my papa. And say, Onanian, the music I'm a condition, self mucus, or copy more Mali. No, any Diara F's rowing with 21 abo, Diara FC. And turn 0332094964 and 0332094975. This weekend, also, Ghana Premier League debut. Your mother, you tuna, you be in Heart of Folk will be at University of Ghana. Stadium of Mother with 2 months instead of February, Kumi Chelsea. Kumasi Asante Koroko, when we tum a kuku pemu Golden City Park, when you new entrant, DBB United, when we tum, na when you wanna apedo, medical catch a media game you postponed because of Africa na. Well one Yakas Zafa, or your media sporting club or so, one in some no na et se the Musis Amapaka, or say all is said, we do we beano, why ye ne dine we are waiting for Ochina. There will be in the match, you know. There's a live commentary abroad will connect 97.1 FM. There's a live commentary abroad will connect 97.1 FM. In turn, there will be tomorrow. Kodua, you're doing some ammo. 0332094964 and 0332094975. 0332094964. 0332094975. This weekend, so Chelsea coming up against Arsenal. In the Newcastle. And a Bournemouth against Warbono, 24 minutes na busia for wabo na Bournemouth will lead Newcastle by a goal to zero. Bournemouth will lead Newcastle for by a goal to zero. Into onion 0-3-3-2-0-9-4-9-6-4 and a 0-3-3-2-0-9-4-9-7-4 but Christian here nation safe so we could pay more Mali so the fetch ENT in EBA the one more treating YND nation safe you know Ghana work with relegation into work with Abemabobo division one but they are in Africa. Are we expecting something and a good news to be from them now they have experienced coach Zdravko Ljubicic. Papa, no, a gentleman of Africa.
8: And I know match on boy any media man. Mm-hmm. They lost. But I'm just hoping that they put that match behind them.
0: Okay.
8: There are also in Shedda and Yehubi, especially when it comes to the continental, you know, games now.
0: Mm-hmm.
8: But Nations FC on relegation, Anani, they went to lose against Midiama.
0: Mm-hmm.
8: So yes, sir. Motivation, mental toughness, and fortitude. Now, it will weigh them down. But once they have experienced coaches in their midst, and so I expect them say they should bring something home.
0: Okay.
8: At least they should pick up some. They should score a goal, even if they are going to lose in power. I expect them.

0: Bomazan is a two kwamana out to the gem. Na or the countdown by who tomb na ozaba na yashe and you know near order first. Never in your order first will count down or na fi ye tum na ya ko yen inim nti onin university na ye je emu besan so aba no market we mozi twins am ebusia for still high connect 97.1 fm yes enyo na enyo nam and that me ka kwansa menye rf secretary okay or rf chief executive officer then and maybe start me teach me throw the echo rf wa at the chairman is in China, the next in command is secretary. The next in command is secretary. In the Sunday, I'm going to say, so by elections for RFE. We dissolve RFE now. We dissolve RFE now. Now, what is left in your day? What is left in your day? Okay. We have to now. All right. It's no. We have to now. It's an Abusafia Dibesi. Ahante Ogudi is already in the studios of Connect 97.1 FM. No on no when we to the news at 12 men to was Abraham. O si we are afi be give them atu kwama na otu. The gem no ze mo aka ichi no ze atere na men. Anti e kibra dum dum he na ye besan Asia.
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radio. The wobble when your papa more authentic news on your college free one debut. Nah, fat to connect. A higher bow when your papa by now, yamin put tune in. Yeah, also correct. Taxi drivers, a mamma for wugum, you know, by now will be at that to connect.

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1: From the perspective of the command, the completion of this workup provides an important basis towards the effective employment of MV Esther Oklu. Operational effectiveness will depend on maintaining the vessel, sustaining the competence of her crew, and ensuring that the procedure developed during this period are applied consistently. The observations and recommendations arising from the workup should therefore be given the necessary attention, with particular emphasis on resolving any outstanding deficiencies and maintaining the standards established during the trials.
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2: Every indication is here today that Esther Oklu is no longer just a vessel acquired by the Ghana Maritime Authority. It is no longer just a vessel that is going to sit in the harbor. It is a vessel that is now available for deployment to protect Ghana's maritime environment, to perform roles that will assist in the protection of our offshore oil and gas industry, and ultimately to meet the regulatory mandate and responsibility of the Ghana Maritime Authority.
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4: 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In the under Yamia and Aduma, His Excellency John Dramani Mahama, where to meet Trade Minister Mwabahan and Asan, Baba Kras Asana Makade, Yali, really. But I mean, I ought to know you too. But how wonderful, as Asana Yingana, if you said that the mass Asan of all costs of flags and keep food, they would be as Papa. Yes, my 24-hour market. Yeah, your garment factory. Yes, and that's the DRA head office. You know, on your work creation. Let's say that job person. What you mean, you didn't want to do there? Because in the head office, in the man, like I say, because in the DRA, in the man, all by my eye, like I saw, what he, yeah, that's the head office. On JBR.
0: Inti on pain pa ye kwate nenzi eyen mnyamfo George Kwiku Ricket Hagan ono ene diwe nwa chremu ewo Cape Coast South oye woni mashebagwenyi na ewo damansemi muyara wabra Washe, wabu wa modern wa pawu nsuno moda mati mimufono ena abanka chepeina owo Cape Coast Metropolis nimu eyo ra George Justice Arthur. 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
5: Nice boho, sir. In the Academy of Christ the King, another Bakano electoral area. Now there you will be ano. Now Afim, yeah, if you were the main being, no so yeah 12. Ever Iguana Nafa, yeah war, oh yeah, Anthem CSI, Ola low cost, yeah war Irim London Bridge electoral area, yeah war Kadajan, yeah war Amanfo West, yeah war Anochin Fawuzi electoral area. These areas, now yeah, oh yeah, mechanized boreholes, you know, that was the southern part of Cape Coast. Echo the northern part of Cape Coast, yeah, when you listen, yeah, Kwesi Pra, yeah, but this time, so you may be Jerusalem Street as well, oh, yeah, Chip Compound, now, you listen, then you doesn't want you there, but Bob Wama, and so I walk our channel. Ye to me and so. Sir Esher, every ball here, yeah, we get 10,000 liters of polytank. 10,000 liters, Ubogu as in more reserve. Very wonderful initiative. This is across all MMDs, Metropolitan Municipal.
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3: Now, one credit will put the young Hodin for Sunday. You should move to Hana. We never pop into you. 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One hour from her, 1 hour iron rod, 1 hour which in Timoho, and 1 hour to Brogwaho, and 1 hour in our own. 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
9: We have been for Nasipa, Bibri, sir. 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And my men quire was less for and quad men for me how and conquer two in the baby baby ass. That must
10: see, I will be a menu when I dear. See, it may be a noir, made to my Timiana de Media, said my boo, our mugumu. 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And then my bema meeting my toby, and that to be beard, and into the mammy giving I.
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0: and one requa with the DV, as a woman in Nami and Sechi, as a woman who's a cry, yea, go home, doctor, inquire an impenfun in Abitimiano, Shalatem, Shalatem, ye a chidi draw, a free Shalina Healthcare, FDA, AJ, didn't catch we, Atum.
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Blessed, this is Shasha Mali, live and direct with DJ Hands. Keep listening, don't change the dial. 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
2: Yo, what's up, what are you? This is your man, Kim Paluta, a.k.a. Kim Paluta King. I am listening to DJ Hans, the mix killer. What are you? Ouch. Straight.

0: Tintin gambling when you're true, into Chanwa Sheyemu, and Yama Wana winding Fidum Wachi, Gaming Commission of Ghana, Ajin Kratu Yatum.
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3: Whoa, whoa, whoa, whoa, whoa. DJ Hands, do what you wanna do. Blessed, this is Shasha Mali, live and direct with DJ Hands. 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
1: the American day, you know, because some ear to hear or boar at the crowd of chrome, then be biella, you will be a la crobiella, it will abocosum, and send an anonymous and miss some there, so what can woman boom, what show my bocosum and loose matter, even in sinning croppy, it will try a man to man, young can one in pinion some, or ya there, if you be tribunal, emit the make a pa, and send an anonymous war at a man to man, one phone abocosum in my one car bocosum, the coin abocosum, thou a look can, or could see on one there, you know, okutiam, ma ye ye ni on ye, ma okomonso, in a aka. 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
0: 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You may over walk and maybe then you'll be a known CMPM, ZKC, or you know what you're on to Quadara, now my way through no on the ha, if it's him now, he's in common. Yet to insist as a fraud, I may a canoe. You may know also, what do baby, you hear sponsors, so you hear sponsors, money, why so because why so rupee, Toroko, Kisi Commander, and you bring ya, Oroko. 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